0: not nice.
1: Ten.
2: Yeah.
1: Ten.
2: 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Yeah.

0: Yeah. Miss Law Ozivar. Already. Let's go.
1: I don't ever wanna talk about it. I don't ever wanna see you. Everybody they be changing now. Now you see you with the cheese do. I understand, charge it to the game. Everybody wanna feast too. I put gold all up on my neck. I put gold on my teeth too. I ain't never stayed from the jump. How you say that I leave you, huh? How you say that I left you? First year was the best you. After all the dumb shit that you did, can't believe that I really kept you. We used to sit in

OVO shit. Let's go have some fun. Enjoy the show. So we in Houston celebrating. We're going to Houston, Atlanta, Vegas. Y'all know the Vegas? Now we in Houston. We're definitely going down. God damn it.

0: DJ Prince.
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0: You already know.
2: What up, Bone?
0: Rocking the DJ Prince.
2: What up, fam? What up, Bone?
3: Prez was popping.

know you don't see my face. It only takes a trace, a hint, just a splash. That's it. Back at your boo. It's the natural foo. I meant Mr. Oops. Now let me gather the words. Hard to fathom the truth, so let me zoom back. Think through that. Otherwise, how can I get to wherever you at? Every lyric is real, like where the Jews at. Think about it, then feel. Mr. Blakes, he bruised that. Choose that first aid as if it's my last. I can't abuse that. I'm first rate. I spit it with class. Reflect on it as if it's my past. Project moments like a picture in glass. There you have it. I made classics with the Chick Magnet, Grit Boys, and whatever else I could imagine happen. Ain't fit for platinum, that's metal, and I'm just fabric or canvas. But what you draw from is elaborate, so snap it, Kodak it, go back and find meaning to lies. I'm in between them, it might not be convenient the first time you see it, but I'm always on remote control, it's a touch of your fingers. Let's roll.

0: else can explain the results I'm getting given Orthodox dogma.
1: So what you're saying is that AIDS as a single virus simply does not exist.
0: AIDS is a complex disease caused, and state-of-the-art knowledge, and this may change, certainly syphilis, chronic syphilis you don't know you have, that's been on board minimum a year, okay? That's probably 70% of the ball game right there. But you add to that things like, and you made this point very well, Gary, you add herpes to that, and we now know herpes is playing a role in this. It's a 10% role, but 10% is still 10%. HIV is certainly playing a role in this. Again, it's a 10, 15% role, but still 10, 15%. There may be other things, chlamydia, amoebiasis, lifestyle. Every 10% is going to count, but it does seem to be quite clear now that if you hit the patient hard and early, I have to emphasize that I can't put together a train wreck. You gotta come early. But if I can get my hands on an infected but essentially healthy person early, that person will plateau and live a normal life.

0: Since the official discovery of the AIDS virus in 1984, we've been told that HIV, the virus that is supposed to cause AIDS, is sexually transmitted, and that everyone who was sexually active was at risk.
1: The risk reduction results remain positive and significant for drug users, for heterosexual populations, and for gay men.
2: Although the science of AIDS is still very much up in the air, the early work done by the Centers for Disease Control epidemiologists, now I'm talking about the early 1980s, 81, 82, in my view, pretty much proved that something that was passed on from through sexual activities was decimating the immune systems of the people who were engaging in these activities. And there has been no evidence that has come along since then to basically dissuade me or my colleagues from that view.
3: The statistics have been confirmed over and over again, most recently just last year from the University of California at San Francisco, that it takes on average 1,000 sexual contacts with an HIV person or persons in order to become HIV positive yourself. That means 1,000. Put that in comparison with typical sexually transmitted diseases, it takes on average 2 to 3 sexual contacts to get gonorrhea or syphilis, for example. Now, the CDC has estimated a constant 1 million Americans infected with HIV over the past 10 years. Constant number. That right there should be a giveaway. It's not spreading in society.
4: That's not an epidemic. The number of cases reported went up epidemically, you know, exponentially, because the number of tests that was done went up exponentially. How many doctors

0: knew about HIV in 1983? Two. How many knew about it in 1985? Say 500. How many knew about it in 1986? 40,000. So that's where the curve came from. How many tests were done?
1: Look at the articles in the literature that talk about sexual transmission of AIDS. I've found at least 15 of them, and in every case they were unable to find sexual transmission of HIV positive at a rate greater than 5 for every 1,000 acts of unprotected intercourse. And in a few of those studies, they actually controlled for use and non-use of condoms and found that use of condoms made no difference. This is not a sexually transmitted disease.
2: The heterosexual epidemic certainly hasn't seen it materialise in Australia. For example, in 1991, 10 years after AIDS commenced, researchers were able to write that no Australian prostitutes had been infected through sexual intercourse. None.
3: Prostitute women don't have higher rates of HIV or AIDS than anybody else. And in fact, any research that has been done has also shown a number of other things that indicate that prostitute women are taking very good care of their health and the health of clients and the community in general.
4: In the MAX study, they have shown the only sexual act directly related to the development of the phenomenon which is called HIV and of AIDS was passive anal intercourse. By 1997, Nancy Padian has proven that AIDS cannot be heterosexually transmitted. They had couples there who either one or the other was positive, and they were followed up for more than 6 years. And although nearly 25% of the couples were not using condoms, still no one of the negative couples ever seroconverted.
1: In just about every group where you had men and women present, the infection rate of men is 2 or 3 times that of women. AIDS started in the 1980s. There were 95% of AIDS patients were men. Over the years, that has changed, and it's now about 3 to 1. So, AIDS has affected men and women differently over the years, and HIV has affected them the same over the years.
5: In Haiti, they told me they'd followed 780 couples over 8 years. To their amazement, one couple was positive and one negative, I hasten to add. 750, 8 years. Do you know how many became both positive, concurrent, I think it's called? 36.
0: If it's just caused by needles, or it's just caused by homosexual activities, you're not going to really get a long, sustained public outcry against it, and nobody's going to want to spend $6 billion a year. They're going to say, well, we really didn't like those people anyhow. Great. I can't think of a better solution to the homosexual problem than a disease that'll kill them all. I mean, there would be congressmen that would talk about that quietly, not on television. So the CDC had to say, we can't say that. We've got to say it's got to be heterosexually transmitted. There's no proof that it's transmitted at all at that point. So why not just say, well, it's heterosexually transmitted too? Because that made it a plague. And the CDC needed one. The CDC hadn't had a good plague since polio. Their funding was probably going to be cut back if they didn't come up with one. The guy that was the head of the CDC, in fact, wrote memos that have been obtained, you know, that where he describes this as hot stuff. You know, those guys have got an agenda, which is not what we would like them to have, being that we pay for them to take care of our health in some way.
1: In 1996, in the Wall Street Journal, a couple of investigative reporters had found that the Centers for Disease Control in the 1980s had hired a public relations firm to campaign along the lines, everyone is at risk of AIDS. And they did that not because they thought everyone was at risk of AIDS, but because they thought if it remains a disease associated with gay men and drug users, we're not going to get any funds to do anything about it.
6: The religious right liked it because they felt that we'd all been a bit too loose about sex, and now that this virus was out, you know, people would be more careful about sleeping around. And the left liked it because it became a sort of icon of their desire to express their compassion. And virologists loved it because they'd failed to find a virological cause of cancer in President Nixon's war on cancer, and there was a lot of money in that, and they wanted that money to keep rolling. And so this new threat to humanity meant that their community was going to get a lot of money. And the journals loved it. Journals like Science and Nature, their pages have swelled with ads for biotechnological advances, thanks to the some 150 billion of taxpayers' money, US taxpayers' money alone, that's gone into HIV/AIDS research and treatment. So many different constituencies wanted this.
7: There were people who felt that a single virus theory would be useful in helping raise public awareness about the disease. It would also help them get the research they thought was necessary and public funding for its treatment. By alarming the public into believing that while the disease was affecting principally gay men then, it would soon spread throughout the heterosexual population, this political definition of the disease has proven to be inaccurate and inconsistent with its true medical nature.
8: To suggest, as was suggested in the mid-1980s, that everyone was equally at risk from AIDS was a lie. And the chief medical expert at the American Foundation for AIDS Research, AMFAR, at the time, Dr. Joseph Sonnabend, quit because he knew it was a lie.
9: You've had people in the gay community starting to blame other people in the gay community for saying, you had the wrong kind of sex, you didn't wear condoms, you didn't do this, you didn't do that, you got HIV and it's your fault.
6: So the gay community wanted this to be taken seriously. So they were very pleased when a virus theory was put forward, because it seemed as if that would be a way to democratize this illness. Everybody was going to be at risk of it in time. They'd just been unlucky enough to be hit first.
9: The same people who in 1990 were saying Peter Duisberg is a homophobe because he says people who use drugs got AIDS, he's blaming the victims for their illness. And now the same people who used to say that are themselves blaming the victims for their illnesses.
8: I think public health advice that you give to people in the midst of an epidemic has to be grounded in the science. And the science did indicate, and still does, that AIDS as we understand it is definitely something that sexual activity is one of the big risks for.
7: T cells are a type of white blood cell called lymphocytes, and they play a central role in the body's ability to fight off all kinds of germs and diseases. Now, based upon the theory that HIV piggybacks onto T cells and renders them useless in fighting off infections, T cell counts became increasingly important as an indicator of how far along the disease had progressed. Starting in 1993, in addition to an HIV antibody test, a T-cell count below 200 would now be used to diagnose someone as having AIDS.
10: According to the CDC's own statistics, 65% of patients who've been diagnosed with AIDS in the calendar year of 1997 were diagnosed solely on the basis of having a positive HIV test and low T-cell counts.
4: Certainly, T4 decrease cannot be considered the hallmark of AIDS because it appears in many patients who never develop AIDS. In fact, all you have to do to have a decreased T4 cell is to go on the beach and lie there for a few hours. And if you measure your T4 cells, more than likely, they will be very low.
11: It's not possible to measure the strength of your immune system using the blood. It makes no sense because only 2% of those white blood cells or lymphocytes said to be responsible for immune functions are in the blood. All the others are in the tissues where they have to do their work.
12: The health infrastructure throughout a whole country.
13: The security agenda is protecting lives.
14: Many Americans may not realize
15: that 25 years of unlimited money being spent on AIDS, and yet there is absolutely nothing serious to show for it.
16: It's too dangerous for the government to fund basic research, because with government funds comes politics, and politics only permits one view to prevail rather than competing views.
17: All this money spent, this billion of dollars, is not preventing AIDS, not curing AIDS, but making the problem bigger.
18: Science nowadays, it's no science anymore. It's more about public relations, power, business, industry.
19: The whole thing might have been based on bogus science.
7: Why are we spending so much money today on AIDS research? In fact, more than we spend on either cancer or heart disease. Where has all this money gone? And to what benefit? What are the results? What groups of people have found relief? Certainly not those who need it when they enter into research programs seeking some form of improvement or a cure. Is that the reason so many in the gay community are very vocal and organized, gathering at conventions, at open city areas, demanding a release? A cure after all these years.
20: They're going down a particular path which is leading them nowhere, because they're not solving the problems. And all the time the public are saying, where is the magic cure? We've spent millions in this direction. What's happening?
6: Having created and marketed the HIV story, the US government scientists, Fauci, Gallo, who were primarily responsible for doing this, they needed a drug to go with it, because gay men at that Washington AIDS conference, they were demanding, I remember the demonstrators, they're saying, give us the drugs now. You know, they were really afraid, and they really felt that drugs were the answer.
20: No results. And the establishment themselves obviously realized that they've got to put on a brave, confident face. So anyone that attempts to challenge where they're going will get flattened, because they're really frightened of showing that the cracks in what they're doing.
21: So very strong pressure groups and interest groups involved with AIDS. There are immunologists and virologists and the pharmaceutical companies who are all trying to find vaccines and antiviral drugs to deal with HIV. And such is the asymmetry of information, the public still believe that it is a general threat, that it's been very difficult for these fundings to be cut back.
7: After all of this time, who really benefits from the billions and billions of dollars spent each year on AIDS research? There is so much TV coverage. AIDS is good media play, and ratings zoom at the hint of a breakthrough of a new miracle drug. And Hollywood has stepped into the spotlight in support of HIV AIDS research, yet we're still no closer to finding a cure.
22: The scientists who started AIDS, they were looking for another disease that they could say that retroviruses cause, and it had to be something infectious. So I think they went into it with a certain mindset. We need an infectious disease because we're retrovirologists, and if we don't have some kind of a disease that goes along with our germs, then we're kind of out of a job.
23: Scientists are supposed to have some evidence that leads them tentatively to some conclusion or to some action. They're supposed to be able to show that to other scientists, any interested person, in fact, who's willing to understand what it is that was used as evidence, should be able to say, yeah, I agree with that. That makes sense, using rules of inference that we've used since Aristotle.
16: Those that control and maintain the HIV hypothesis of AIDS are two basic institutions, the Centers for Disease Control, the CDC, and the National Institutes of Health in Bethesda, Maryland. Both of these institutions will probably come as a surprise to the public to learn that they are military organizations. When you have these military structures in the CDC and the National Institutes of Health, you can control the debate. You can control the information flow. Not only that, since the National Institutes of Health are the primary source of funding for all academic, medical, scientific research, they can control who gets funding to do what research. And in that fashion, they can control what gets published and, more importantly, what you exclude.
23: The scientists, are, like you say, they are considered the final arbiters of what's good for the planet or what's bad for the planet. And they hadn't got the slightest idea. Instead of wearing white robes, they wear white lab coats, you know. Instead of, like, bringing you the word of God, they bring you the word of the EPA or whatever. And they don't have to understand what it is that they are making you do, in fact. And people, you know, just, I think they fall naturally into it because there is a need in humanity for something like a religion, something that makes you feel a part of some larger kind of group, something that you think, in spite of your wormy little life, makes you a part of something good, something big.
6: There's a kind of pathological science, not a deliberate deception, but a sort of sickness that has gripped these great communities, these great professionals. And to take that on board is a big challenge to your sense of your place in the world. I think that's been the biggest factor that in the more recent years has led to this sensitivity about anything that could challenge the HIV theory.
23: When beliefs get tangled up with facts, matters of fact become matters of religious kind of significance, where if somebody gets mad at you for asking him a question in a scientific meeting, or says, we're never going to have Kerry Mullis at the European Union of whatever kind of scientists, or they put it in Nature, because he came in there and had the audacity to tell people that it might not be that bad to have sex, that AIDS might not be something you get from sex, that I don't see any evidence for it, is all I said. I don't see any evidence for it. What? You can't tell young people that.
0: The issues that are not being debated in the AIDS problem are the same issues that are not being debated in general across the board when one looks at the interface between biology and medicine. That is to say that what's not being addressed are those agencies out there, those signals in the environment, which are enormously effective in bringing about a disease. Those are not being addressed almost anywhere. But what is being addressed is the rather narrower issue of what infectious agents cause diseases.
2: Disbelief in science is the essence of progress. We don't get anywhere in science by belief. We get anywhere by using data, by elaborating hypotheses, putting them to the test. We shouldn't despise criticism in science. We should welcome it.
3: There are many scientists that are nowadays working inside the conventional institutions, like in NIH, like in the CDC in Atlanta, like in Pasteur Institute. And many of these scientists are very close to our views. However, why they don't come open? They cannot come open suddenly. Why? Because they will lose their jobs.
7: Today, there are many scientists and physicians working within the conventional institutions who have similar viewpoints to those of the dissidents. Well, why don't they come out? Why don't they speak their minds? Is it possible that they take a look at what has happened when you do question the HIV equals AIDS equals death hypothesis? They've been suppressed. Dr. Peter Duisberg, noted scientist, was the main person in the line of fire.
23: Peter is a very scholarly person in addition to being brilliant too. He's very careful. He doesn't say anything that he can't support. And also one of the most brilliant people in, surely the most brilliant virologist.
8: Peter Duisberg at the University of California, Berkeley campus, is seen as someone who is now dangerous. His funding has been cut off. Graduate students are encouraged not to take his courses. And I think his administrative duties have included being in charge of the department picnic.
5: Look what's happened to Peter Duisberg. He doesn't have a laboratory anymore. That takes away his credibility as a scientist.
24: My funding, for example, from the National Institute of Health will not be renewed as of this year, and I may be out of business then. Also, my colleagues have essentially excommunicated me. I'm not invited to meetings or hardly ever to meetings anymore, not ever to one on AIDS. I'm not allowed to publish in the same journals anymore as I used to. Even as a member of the National Academy, I cannot publish in the National Academy my views that drugs may be the cause of AIDS. And I have plenty of evidence to support it, to document my claim, which might be very relevant to the health of millions of Americans and people on this planet. Yet I'm censored because I'm essentially considered to be an outcast or an odd man or somebody who has controversial views.
1: He was a really well thought of guy too because of his ideas. The whole field, I mean, in cancer, he's the guy that led him into the whole oncogene thing, you know? Big research bonanza. Anybody who could order a little kit from some company and hire a couple of technicians could be a cancer researcher because of things that Peter opened up. And then Peter said, no, I don't think that's actually the cause of cancer. And that made those guys a little bit angry. And then he comes along and does the same thing for AIDS. He said, you know, I think we're on the wrong track here.
4: One of the main problems in the war on AIDS is it's essentially become a battle for, or between truth and power.
5: If HIV causes anything, boy, if it causes anything, it certainly causes fundraisers, and it raises funds in many different ways.
7: In Africa, in India, and especially cities like Bombay and Calcutta, in Bangkok, Thailand, with its excessive sex trade, and emerging suburbs and cities in China, Haiti, Guatemala, and Brazil. Impoverished people in these countries around the globe are said to be experiencing an epidemic of HIV and AIDS. Their governments welcome the cash flow that drug companies provide with open arms. The effects of overwhelming poverty, malnutrition, and disease are taking their toll. Many of these poorer nations cannot afford to help their own people and look to their wealthier neighbors for relief. Money pours in from various sources, mostly drug companies, who are offering new drugs for test subjects. The testing is being done in the name of research, but who really benefits?
9: The pharmaceutical giants like Roche and Abbott and GlaxoSmithKline and so forth, they've made offers to African governments over the last couple of years, particularly to South Africa, to offer these so-called antiretrovirals, which are a controversy in and of themselves, like AZT and the other nucleoside analog drugs, but to make those drugs available at what the pharmaceuticals would consider a cut-rate price. What they mean by cut-rate would be that an individual's dose would cost about $200 a month. Well, the vast majority of people in Africa don't have a per capita income of $200 a year. So someone is going to have to subsidize these kinds of drugs, making them available in Africa. And I think that the pharmaceuticals will look towards state organizations or multilateral institutions.
6: So business came in on the story after, in my view, it had been created by these social and political pressures. Once the story got going and the mega dollars for research and treatment started to flow, then business also became a big player. And the huge profits that were made from the early AIDS drugs, for which a lot of money was charged because there was great fear about this, those profits got fed back into AIDS organizations, gay men's organizations in some instances, activists, and thousands of NGOs actually today owe their existence to these funds.
5: The doctors are treated very well by the pharmaceutical companies. They're wined and dined at the meetings. The meetings are incredible trade shows. People playing with condoms, pulling them over their heads, blowing condom up, seeing how much air they could hold. All of this stuff goes on. And there wasn't even a lounge for people with AIDS. There were, at some of the conferences that I've gone to, they put a lounge for people with AIDS at the farthest building from the conference, on the fourth floor, without a couch, without even any water in the room. And they had to be reminded, the conference governors had to be reminded that perhaps you could put some water and some fruit, maybe, and maybe a couch. And their actor had to carry the couch into the room. And then they put guards at the door.
1: The way to get rid of AIDS is to stop funding it. Just stop everything that's called AIDS research. If somebody tries to get a grant for AIDS research, they we don't do it anymore. We don't have AIDS. If you want to study pneumocystis carinii, we'll maybe look at your paper and see if you've got, you know, something to say about that. You want to study any one of those diseases by itself, try to cure it, we'll talk about that.
4: At the moment, the pharmaceutical companies are making so much money from antiretroviral drugs, they don't want any investigation into any other possibilities, despite all a mountain of evidence. One way in which they have rather forced the debate is by funding generously organizations which support their point of view. If any organization has got a highly paid executive and they're receiving huge amounts of money from a pharmaceutical company, you know, most would be pretty stupid to bite the hand that feeds them, because they find in the next year, all of a sudden, that funding's disappeared.
10: So the money pours in from various organizations in the United States, Western Europe, and the UN, all in the name of finding a cure for AIDS. The people are desperate for treatment, and they trust the doctors who provide them with medications. Sadly, these people are often used as humane guinea pigs for new products that generally do not work, and in many cases may actually make the person worse or even kill them. As long as assistance arrives in the form of pills to treat the symptoms, instead of infrastructure changes that can provide clean water, proper medications for malaria, tuberculosis, schistosomiasis, healthier diets, and an end to political conflict and gross poverty, the death toll will continue to rise. Little wonder the public is fearful of HIV testing. A positive HIV antibody test means that a person will eventually develop AIDS, considered by most to be a death sentence. We're also told that early detection and treatment can prolong your life, and that the HIV antibody test is the most accurate method of detection. However, the scientific literature that comes with the test kit clearly states that the test should not be used to diagnose someone as having the HIV virus. Well, if the test kit's own manufacturer states it should not be used for diagnostic procedures, what then is the value of this test?
11: There are two tests in common use. One's called the ELISA, the other's called the Western blot. The only difference between them is that in the ELISA test, all these so-called HIV proteins, about 10 of them, are all mixed up together in a solution. And in the Western blot, prior to reacting, the proteins have been separated out into a nitrocellulose strip. Now, the test that really matters in all this is the Western blot. So we really don't need to discuss the ELISA test. It's used as a screening test, and it is admitted by experts that it is not sufficiently specific to diagnose HIV infection, whereas the Western blot, if positive, is considered synonymous with HIV infection.
12: The standard screening test is an ELISA. Occasionally you get a false positive. Under those circumstances, a Western blot can absolutely confirm. Western blots are also important when you have people, for example, who have been vaccinated in vaccine trials and making antibody against one protein. The only way you're going to tell if they're infected serologically is by looking at a Western blot showing they make antibodies to the other protein. So it has a lot of value. It's fundamentally a confirmatory diagnostic test.
10: It is nearly impossible to determine the rate of false positives because there is no gold standard to independently verify test results.
13: Depending on the dilution of the blood sample, basically you are also positive. It all depends on the dilution of the sample.
14: At the moment, there is not a gold standard to know if we have antibodies for the presence or absence of antibodies against HIV-1 or HIV-2 in human blood.
11: There's also data from a number of hospitals in the US, which was published in 1988, where they tested nearly 90,000 blood samples anonymously. These patients were selected to have no risks for HIV infection or AIDS. In some of the hospitals, they found 25% of men were HIV positive on the Western blot, the most specific test, and they found that 8% of women were HIV positive on the Western blot. I mean, this should lead one to question again, how do that many people who have no risk for HIV or AIDS get to have that many HIV antibodies?
4: If you imagine that this was a breathalyzer and this was an antibody test. Now, breathalyzers are carefully calibrated by comparing them to alcohol. No HIV test, if you look at the literature that comes with them, has ever been calibrated by comparing it to HIV infection. In fact, the instructions actually say that they presume that the presence of antibodies implies presence of the virus. HIV tests have got a well-documented huge list of over 60 things in medical literature, established medical literature, which show

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Pulling up. Three bus rounds for you. All eyes on me, got me feeling like pop, but I do it all for you. Don't get caught up in them lies before you know the truth. I'd be down to risk it all if you ask me to.

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Don't get caught up in them lies before you know the truth. I'd be down to risk it all if you ask me to.

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Yeah, run it.

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They sit around waiting for you to fall off like the album I'm making. But I hope that you're taking a little time for yourself. Still in

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Thank you for sharing your light, your voice, and writing the beautiful poems. Session 32, bring me to tears. Be getting choked up when I hear it. 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And I don't know what it is that made me so sensitive. More than I already was. But never mind that, I'm back. I'm sending you this little audio hug. And hopes that you smile, forgetting the stress that piles from all the above. The more that we hurt, the harder we love. As soon as it's gone, we gotta re-up. 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

0: I'm too much rush, I see a candlelight. 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Let me see. I'm in the game, I shoot like Jordan with his G23. 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For me, for me, for me, for me,
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0: Need your love, come stay with me tonight.

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Who on war was on me? 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They just up and leave me. I put too much walk inside my family. 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I'm in a game, my shit like Jordan. With his G23. 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You up and leave. 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I told him I just want him gone before my city, please. For me. For me. 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

0: fed up. 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
1: sister.
0: She ain't trying to shop me, she thinking selfish. 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

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You gotta come through quick, quick, quick. Oh, you at the club, cashing out with Eric, damn, hit me when you're done your shift. I know a girl I should propose to, but we just on some different shit. She on some up at 9 a.m. already cooking in the kitchen shit. And lately we been fighting on some why you love the stripper shit. Yeah, she working with the spatula, I know she love flipping shit. 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I don't deserve her at all, no, not at all. I only text a man, I never call. I'm still a canine at heart, I'm a dog. Yeah, that's why you gotta come through quick, quick. I posted at the Derrick up on Westheimer. Hit me when you're done your shit. Yeah.

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She been plotting on my brown cock. 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

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Who on war with zombies? 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I can't be defeated. I ran out of love cause they misleading. They just up and leaving. I put too much walk inside my family. 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I'm in a game, I shoot like Jordan with his G23. 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
1: 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This building has been run down for years, on ash or something. If you love Brooklyn so much, how come you people didn't buy it?
0: Oh, so what you trying to say? You think...

0: Yeah.
1: Another butterfly.
0: You know how we had to do it this time, baby. You mean? My nigga D, we walked through the motherfucking doors of the industry together, baby. You mean?
2: That's the talent.
0: You mean? You

0: As we continue from the second episode on As the Magnolia Turns, you dig?
1: Man, look, we about to get caught in the rain.
0: Goddamn shit, my Reeboks gonna get goddamn wet.
1: Man, fuck your Reeboks, man. Look at this car slowing down.
0: Oh, shit. Just keep walking, man.
1: Damn.
2: Ah, voila! You thought you were badass, huh, in the club?
0: Shit, motherfucker gotta catch me.
2: You just thought you were badass, huh?
1: Carter, come back, man, come back.
2: I'm going to pump a cab in a nigga's ass tonight.
1: You better run, nigga.
2: Man, it will be one of you.
1: You ain't got to be all that, bro. You ain't got to be
2: I am from
1: that.
2: The Magnolia Tour. You bitch.
3: Boss. We ain't got to kill him, you know.
1: I'm sorry, bro.
3: You know,
2: what do you mean? You know what?
3: Spam, man. They just want to get in the club.
2: You are acting like a bitch right now.
1: Help me, bro.
2: You are acting like a bitch.
3: Nah, none of that. None of that.
1: Help me,
3: I'm just saying, you know, you ain't got to kill him.
2: I want them dead. I want their mothers dead.
1: Help me, bro.
2: I want their grandmothers dead.
1: You ain't got to be all that, bro.
2: Son of a cousins of bitches.
4: I'm back on the block.
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8: Hold on. Oh, we got a problem here? We got a problem, nigga?
10: What up with this?
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1: Tell me, let me show you your seat. Enjoy the game, and God bless.
0: Told you, kid. Man, we...
2: Glad you could make it. You want to shoot around with the team?
1: Yeah!

0: small puppy, especially when you're single.
1: Dude comes.
2: Wow.
3: I hope all this makes your son's fight a little easier. Families to pay his name to the God of Wish Foundation. Picture.
4: Well, let's smile for the camera.
5: Sorry to interrupt, Mr. Bosch. We just got a call from the God of Wish Foundation. Lucas and Kenny Watkins aren't going to be able to make it today. Lucas died in his treehouse this morning.
0: You can take this check. You can take this check. Excuse me. She says, all right, get the jerseys.
3: Hey, man, hold on, bud.
0: Hey, buddy!
6: I'm going upstairs to read.
7: Okay. Just going to watch some ESPN.
6: Really? You don't ever watch sports.
7: Yeah, I do.
6: Doc shows don't count.
7: Fine. I'm just trying to, like, branch out, you know? Expand my horizons.
6: Don't pretend to be something you're not just so Shasad would hang out with you.
7: I just want him to like me again.

0: You're right. I gotta be me.
1: Helvetica.
0: Oh, Helvetica. Yeah, this is that documentary on fonts I was telling you about.
1: Commonly used sans serif font classified.
0: Shay!
2: I can't believe that just happened. This was like the best night of my life. I was supposed to watch Star Wars with John.

0: but this was way better.
1: You were?
0: Yeah, we usually watch movies every Saturday, but it's getting kind of lame. It's just way cooler.
1: Whoa, whoa, whoa, Shazad. Josh may not have the swag to get Karrueche Tran's number, but he was there for you even when I couldn't be there.
0: I know, but...
1: Easy watching another guy come up in here and have a relationship with your kids. So in my book, Josh is okay.
0: I never really thought of it like that.
1: I know. Come on.
0: Thanks for an epic day, Pops.
1: Pops? I like the way that sounds. I'm gonna take this evidence and I'm gonna burn it, and you keep working on that Diddy Bop.
0: Like this?
1: Absolutely. Uh-huh.
2: Hey.
0: Hey.
2: How was the game?
0: Oh, it was cool.
2: Ah, glad you had a good time. I guess you're pretty tired.
0: I'm not too tired to kick your butt in a game of Warriors of Catlin.
2: Those are fighting words. I hope you have the resources to back them up.
0: Oh, I will. I'm going to settle the shit out of your land. You can't even stop me, son. Sorry, I learned a little bit of trash talk at the game, and it's kind of hard to stop now.
2: Okay, come on, sit down. We got a game to play. What'd you get all over your shirt?
0: It's signatures, Dad.
2: Signatures on your jersey.
0: Yeah, I know.
2: Because that's what you do.
0: That's what I do.
2: That's what everyone does.
0: That's what everyone does.
2: That's why I knew about it.
3: With three games remaining in the regular season, the Philadelphia team face a daunting...
4: You feeling any better?
5: Yeah, I am. I made peace with the fact that Shazad is sometimes going to pick Trey over me. I actually think he's a really good influence.
4: Funny, because I'm starting to think that too.
5: Mm-hmm.
6: Yesterday at the first annual Icon Basketball Classic, two grifters pretending to be a Gut-A-Wish kid and his father led to the injury of Chris Bosh, whose rep reports is currently in the hospital. The two are still at large.
5: Oh, we were so wrong.

0: As our hood legends tour continues, what you're witnessing here is what we here in Brooklyn call, okay? This line right here can extend all the way to Manhattan, across the bridge, depending on the height. Yo, shorty, what shoes you waiting on?
1: The new Jordans.
0: You mind me and me, man. I remember my first pair of Jordans. It's a magical day in the hood when a boy gets his first pair of new Jordans. It represents him not having to wear da-dun-da-duns no more. You know, hand-me-downs, knockoffs, Adidas with seven stripes, Chuck Taylors with the heels, Pumas with domesticated house cats on them. It's the first time in your life when you get to feel rich. You feel like you're walking on air, like one of those trolley shots in the Spike Lee joints. I was a superstar. Guys wanted to be me, girls wanted to see me, but haters always gonna hate. That's the day I met the hood legend, Kangaroo Jack.
2: Run him.
3: Put him in the pouch.
0: Kangaroo Jack was the Michael Jordan of stealing Jordans. He got his name because his getaway skills was legendary. Legend has it that to this day, Kangaroo Jack has never been caught and still roams these Brooklyn streets. So kids, if you ever get a fresh pair of new Jordans, you better keep your eyes open or you'll get jacked by Kangaroo.

0: Thank you all for joining me today. Remember, there's a hood legend in each and every one of y'all. You know what? Cronuts is the only good thing to come out of gentrification. How we do?
1: The live stream of the tour went well. You're averaging 50 more viewers than last week. 10 new people just followed you, and your engagement is up 3%.
0: How much dollars is that?
1: Zero. But you can't put a price on Instafame.
0: You know something? I had the original release of those back in the day.
1: You still have them today in mint condition, they'd be worth $25,000.
0: What? $25,000, man? You know what I could do with that kind of money? And I think I might still have them.
1: Well, I hope they're hermetically sealed in a temperature-controlled environment.
0: I gotta get to Shay, man. She might know where they at. Come on, Miles, let's go.
1: I've hit my quota of social interaction. Need to recharge.
0: No. You said we're gonna spend a day together. Plus, I still need your car. Let's go.
2: Shay, I just want you to know things are gonna change, okay? I'm getting out the game. And me and you gonna focus on making our dreams come true. I promise.
3: Baby, are these on my sketches?
4: Yes, it is.
2: This is what you want to do? We gonna make it happen.
3: Oh, baby, this means so much to me.
2: And you mean so much to me. Happy anniversary.
3: I got something for you, too.
2: What, Shay, come on. What did you do?
3: Open it.
4: Oh, man.
3: Open it.
4: I'm going all out.
3: A fresh pair of new Jordans for our fresh new life together. I hope you like them.
2: I love them.
3: Try them on.
2: Wait a minute. My phone is ringing. It's wavy. This is the last one. I gotta do this. I'll be right back. But I never got those Jordans, because the next night, I got locked up.
3: What is wrong with you banging on my door like that and just coming in? And who is this?
0: Shay, this is my neighbor, Miles. I need to know if you have these shoes. Miles, show her the picture. Remember? You gave me those.
3: Of course I remember. But why do you care about some old Jordans?
0: I just found out they were 25 grand.
3: Come again?
5: Oh, yeah. Yeah, it's crazy how much some of these retro shoes can go for now. It's gotta be the shoes! I heard a story on NPR last week.
0: Do you know where they are?
3: Yeah, we just cleaned out our locker and gave all your old stuff to your mom.
0: Yes, my mom's is a straight hoarder, man. It's like Great Gardens up in there. She'll have them. Come on, Miles, we're going back to the future.
5: Why'd you lie to Trey? We never cleaned out that locker.
3: Do you know what he would do with $25,000?
5: Oh, yeah.
3: We're not going to let that money go to waste. Get the car. We're going to get some Jordans. I get this booty redid.
0: Yo, where my mother?
6: Roberta went to get a pedicure because her man got a foot fetish.
0: Yo, don't talk about my mother's feet.
7: Most guys like the baby toe or the big toe. I like that middle toe. You know, the fuck you toe. That turns me on.
1: What are you playing?
6: Playing a little Call of Duty.
0: What this dude do to my room, man? I don't want to know. Fucking car. Yo, where my Jordans?
7: I have no idea. Now, I do have your Pumas,

0: by the influence too.
1: Yeah, I was starting in my hometown, Jackson, with my man DJ Blue showing me the ropes. Later on, I met DJ LJ out of Bardo. You know what I'm saying? And through that influence, I met DJ Yellow Mans.
0: I see. So where you from?
1: Tennessee.
2: Oh, yeah.

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1: Chopped up and I slapped you.
0: Let's do that. Hey.
1: Yeah.
0: Let's do that.

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0: 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Way to the world, the way to the world. 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And oh man, I'm praying it works. 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And oh man, I'm hoping it works. Like I swag you out.
1: Chop stars.
0: Yeah,
1: want your shit done right, you man. Holla at us on Twitter at OG Ron C at Candlestick 'em. We out. Chop stars.

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There are people that have been very much asleep, and all of a sudden, they're starting to slowly.

For most of these people, they're still not ready to openly verbalize or communicate about what they're thinking or feeling. Maybe they're not even ready to ask questions. Think about way back when you woke up. How hard was it for you to comprehend the things that have been going on that were hidden from us?

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We can't overwhelm them. It's already very emotionally traumatic to find out about the world and how it's been operated and manipulated. Okay.

Sometimes when it seems like you're so far behind and you'll never catch up, you got to get up on your feet. Sometimes you just got to begin to chase a dream that is bigger than you.

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You can't wait on their affirmation. You can't wait on their approval. You can't wait on their support. Sometimes you just gotta run and look behind you and say, everybody who wants to run, run. But I can't stop running because you're not running with me. Listen, listen to me, hear me. You can't stop chasing your dream just because somebody in your life won't chase it with you. 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You can't stop chasing the dreams of your life just because when you know when you do it, you're going to have to do it all by yourself. Sometimes you just got to begin to chase a dream that

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Each of those worlds is as real as ours. In every one of them, there's a succession of incidents, events, occurrences, which influence its future. Countless worlds, numberless moments, an immensity of space and time. And our small planet, at this moment, here we face a critical branch point in history. What we do with our world right now will propagate down through the centuries and powerfully affect the destiny of our descendants. It is well within our power to destroy our civilization and perhaps our species as well.

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1: This box.
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And I remember the first responsibility I ever had was to take care of my grandmother, make sure she got everywhere okay. And at that time, I was maybe 5 or 6 years old. And the most I could have done was let her fall on me if she decided to fall. But it was a hip job because Grandma never went nowhere but to church. And it wasn't one of them sad churches where they sing them songs that make you wish you could just hurry up and die and get it over with. One of them kind of land me on the river. 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Grandma and them had one of them churches where they sung, if you wanna have me, Jesus, it's all right. If you wanna have me, Jesus, it's all right. And at the funeral, they used to have to tie the caskets down. Yeah. Yeah. And they had them fat sisters in there, used to get so glad and in the rhythm. Had a little stove in the center of the church for heat, and invariably one of them fat sisters would feel so good, she would jump into the stove and holler, ow, right in the rhythm. Grandma was like Bobby over here, Bobby Hall. She had a tambourine and a triangle. When I saw Bobby with that tambourine and triangle, I couldn't help but hug her. But Grandma couldn't play the triangle good like Bobby can, but she could deal with the tambourine. So I used to sit on the triangle and hand her the tambourine. And the Honorable Reverend back there had an old bass drum that somebody gave him. And when the groove got right and the fat sister hit the stove and hollered and Grandma shook the tambourine off the hip, the Reverend would get the feeling so good, he just hit himself all upside the head with the drumstick. Yeah. Love that old lady.

0: to go all the way, brother. 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
1: Hey, what's happening?
2: Hey, Bobby, what's going on?
0: Hey, brother, what's up?
3: Ain't nothing in the world. I'm just grooving, you know.
1: Oh, I got cross anger.
3: Groove on, brother. Groove on.
0: Sweet baby. I can dig you.
3: My baby.
0: Yo, show, guys.
1: Fun in the summertime. Nice.
4: Right on.
1: I want you to
4: smell. All right.
3: Nice.
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1: Yay.

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0: City DJs.
1: That's not for me to decide. That's for someone who decides to live with me to decide. Not for me.
2: But are you willing to compromise within a relationship?
1: To compromise? What is compromising? Compromising for what? Compromising for what reason? To compromise for what? To compromise. What is compromise?
2: If a man came into your life, wouldn't you want to compromise?
1: Stupid. A man comes into my life and I have to compromise? You must think about that one again. A man comes into my life and you have to compromise for what? For what? For what? A relationship is a relationship that has to be earned, not to compromise for. And I love relationships. I think they're fantastic. They're wonderful. I think they're great. I think there's nothing in the world more beautiful than falling in love. But falling in love for the right reason. Falling in love for the right purpose. Falling in love. Falling in love. When you fall in love, what is there to compromise about?

0: Hub City DJs.
1: A lot of folks of all different nationalities and things come up to me and say, I dug my grandmother too. And I remember the first responsibility I ever had was to take care of my grandmother, make sure she got everywhere okay. And at that time, I was maybe 5 or 6 years old. And the most I could have done was let her fall on me if she decided to fall. But it was a hip job because Grandma never went nowhere but to church. And it wasn't one of them sad churches where they sing them songs that make you wish you could just hurry up and die and get it over with. One of them kind of land me on the river. No, man, no. Grandma and them had one of them churches where they sung, if you wanna have me, Jesus, it's all right. If you wanna have me, Jesus, it's all right. And at the funeral, they used to have to tie the caskets down. Yeah. Yeah. And they had them fat sisters in there, used to get so glad and in the rhythm. Had a little stove in the center of the church for heat, and invariably one of them fat sisters would feel so good she would jump into the stove and holler, ow, right in the rhythm. Grandma was like Bobby over here, Bobby Hall. She had a tambourine and a triangle. When I saw Bobby with that tambourine and triangle, I couldn't help but hug her. But Grandma couldn't play the triangle good like Bobby can, but she could deal with the tambourine. So I used to sit on the triangle and hand her the tambourine. And the Honorable Reverend back there had an old bass drum that somebody gave him. And when the groove got right and the fat sister hit the stove and hollered and Grandma shook the tambourine off the hip, the Reverend would get the feeling so good, he just hit himself all upside the head with the drumstick. Yeah. Love that old lady.

Underground, we now have to deal with our own self-destruction. We cannot live on the surface of our earth any longer. There is now pollution in every natural mineral and material taken from the land. We have truly become a vast wasteland. And now underground, how will we deal with our society of discrimination among people? 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It's just as well what will become of our children.

Spring Valley. 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How many yard in the house? How many yardy boy in the house? Well, Busted, we got a treat for you right now. Probably heard it. If you didn't hear it, it's the answer to MC Shan's Kill That Noise, okay? Hit it, Scott. Now.

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It's called The Pussy Is Free Cause the Crack Costs Money. If you heard it, sing along with it. If you didn't hear it, you're gonna hear it right now. 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

0: girl, she was all on my dick. She said, hi, DJ KRS. She kissed me on my neck, so I gave her a peck. She said, I'm really in a hurry, so I cannot wait. If you give me a lift while we ride, we'll debate. She jumped on my bike. I said, huh, what's your stop? She said, right around the corner to the crack spot. If you buy me a crack, I don't know how to act. But if you don't, you might as well step back. I said, how the fuck we jump off to this? I'm doing you a favor. I'm giving you a lift. She said, KRS, you know how it go. I said, yeah, you little bitch. It seems that you're a hoe. I did a little trick on my freestyle fix, and she was right on the ground looking after it. Because the pussy is free, because the crack costs money. Hit it.
1: Oh, yeah.
0: Come on, say the pussy is free, because the crack costs money. Hit it.
1: Oh, yeah.

0: tried to tell me that times were hard. I told the hoe, I said, yo, that's not my fault. You need a vault. I'm out to assault. Any bitch I find to try to take me for mine, I'm gonna have to finish this another time. But the pussy is free. The pussy is free. The pussy. I love pussy. The pussy is free. Cause the crack costs Monday. Oh yeah.
1: I love some fucking pussy.
0: The pussy is free. Cause the crack costs Monday. Oh yeah. Pussy. Da da da day. Da da da da da day. Hey. Da da da day. Da da da da day. Hey. Da da da day. Da da da da day.
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Yo, Ma, I know you got a man and all, but I've been watching y'all. And if he ain't treating you right, by the time you move on. And I'm not trying to get between y'all two, but if you gon' move,

Well, there you go. Thank you, ladies and gentlemen. Marvelous. That's wonderful. You know, on behalf of all of us here, we'd like to thank you personally from the bottom of our hearts for coming out this way, for being so gracious, so wonderful with your applause and your good wishes. We want you to know we are truly, truly grateful. We also want you to know that whatever Marvin Gaye is about, that you believe, from me, I tell you.